0: 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KSJV Fresno, KMPO Modesto, KTQX Bakersfield.
1: Our weather forecast for Geneva, a heat advisory for Tuesday. Mostly clear tonight, overnight lows in the low 70s. Sunny and hot on Tuesday with highs in the upper 90s. Heat index values as high as 105. And sunny and hot on Wednesday with highs near 90. 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

0: Radio Bilingue, Madonna G. Scotch here. Hope you're all having a wonderful, wonderful Monday evening. Bringing you the BGS Backspin tonight, of course. Lots of different music and tracks picked out for you. But we just want to continue with a little bit more music for you. But before we get to that, did want to let you know what you've been listening to. Started you off with some Aura with Checking You Out. Evelyn Champagne King, I Don't Know If It's Right. So Fine, Howard Johnson. And that last one there, that was The Whispers and The Beat Goes On. Coming up for you, we have another group that was really awesome to see in person, which is Chic. We got some I Want Your Love coming up for you. But first, we got some info from the station for you right here.
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1: Our weather forecast for Geneva, a heat advisory for Tuesday. Mostly clear tonight, overnight lows in the low 70s. Sunny and hot on Tuesday with highs in the upper 90s. Heat index values as high as 105. And sunny and hot on Wednesday with highs near 90. 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

That was Payback's a Bitch, Rock and Roll Again, and Let Me Help You Find the Door. The band released their fifth studio album in 2016 on their own label, Three Legged Records, entitled Like an Arrow. It featured Greg Allman on one tune. And this is Waiting for the Thunder.

Attention! Attention! This is Deputy Barney Black speaking. This is an emergency. Repeat, an emergency.

That was Free on the Wing, featuring Greg Allman. On December 19th, 2018, the band released their sixth album, Find a Light, debuting at number 3 on the country charts, number 2 on the Americana folk charts, and number 3 in the top 200. And this is Medicate My Mind.

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1: No, just old Mrs. Vickers. Every time a blast goes off, she calls asking if it's Yankee cannons coming down the road.
0: Sheriff's office. Yes, Ms. Vickers. No, ma'am, that's just blasting on the underpass. Yes, ma'am, we're still holding on to Richmond.

0: That was Best Seat in the House and Medicate My Mind, all from Find a Light. And that's all I have time for.
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Hey, how's it going? For the next 2 hours, you are stuck in the psychedelic era with the Hermit. And we're going to get things going with a set of tunes from 1967.

on the album Live at Town Hall, the Blues Project. And whether that was actually recorded at Town Hall or some other venue, well, that's kind of questionable. In fact, on the entire album, only one track actually was recorded at Town Hall, and nobody seems to know which track it was. That was Electric Flute Thing, the longest track on the album, and also the opening track. Rolling Stones were in there. Who's Been Sleeping Here? From the Between the Buttons album, we had Cream, Take It Back from Disraeli Gears, and Strawberry Alarm Clock, Getting Things Underway, Incense, and Peppermints. A song that started off as a B-side and ended up being a big hit, thanks to Disc Jockeys out in L.A. Thanks, guys. And you are stuck in the psychedelic era with the Hermits. Some of you catching the show on KRZA in Alamosa, Colorado. It's 88.7, 98.7 FM, depending on where you are. You can also pick it up as far south as Taos, maybe even Santa Fe. It's KRZA, connecting cultures along the upper Rio Grande.

Doors, Riders on the Storm, from the LA Woman album. From Finger Lakes Public Radio, you're stuck in the psychedelic era with the Hermit. You're stuck in the psychedelic era with the Hermit. For some of you who are catching the show on Pioneer 90.1 FM, it's KSRQ, Thief River Falls, Minnesota, and on Classic HD3.

Grand Funk Railroad, with one of the songs that led to them getting 3 gold records for albums all in the same year, 1970. The album itself released in 1969. It was just known as the Red Album. The official name is Grand Funk. The tune, Mr. Limousine Driver, Grand Funk Railroad. Santana was in there with 3 tracks from their first album, all running together, Shades of Time, Savor, and Jingo. And Blind Faith got that set underway, Can't Find My Way Home. All those tunes from 1969. And you are stuck in the psychedelic era with the Hermit. Some of you catching the show on Unpredictable Radio. It's WITT in Zionsville, Indiana. 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

0: from a 1965 recording session. Didn't get released for many, many years. It was a band called The Warlocks from San Francisco. You may know them by the name they took a little later on, The Grateful Dead. The tune was called Can't Come Down. Wrapped up a set that also included a Bob Dylan B-side, Pledging My Time, an Electric Prunes B-side, Are You Loving Me More But Enjoying It Less, and a track from the Iron Butterfly's first album. The album was called Heavy, the tune You Can't Win, and it was written by the two guys that left the band before they recorded Inagata DeVita. That would be Danny Weiss and Daryl Deloach. Doing the vocals on that. And for the past 60 minutes, you have been stuck in the psychedelic era. It's a production of Hermit Radio in association with Finger Lakes Public Radio. Our producer is Stephen R. Webb. Our associate producer is Kelly Walker. The show is recorded in real time at the studios of WHWS and WEOS at Hobart and William Smith College in Geneva, New York. 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

recorded in late 1964 when they were still working on their sound and getting it all worked out. It was the Byrds. Gene Clark wrote and sang lead on that song. Of course, McGuinn doing lead guitars, David Crosby coming up with the harmony vocals, Chris Hillman on bass, and Michael Clark on drums. The original Byrds, You Movin'. That finally got released in 2001 on a CD collection called the Pre-Flight Sessions. And you are stuck in psychedelic era with the Hermit, where we have an advanced psych segment that's going to start off in 1981. This is the early 1980s version of King Crimson. Great lineup, too. Robert Fripp and Adrian Belew on guitars, with Adrian doing the lead vocals, Tony Levin playing bass and the Chapman stick, and then Bill Bruford banging out the rhythms for him. King Crimson.

Infrared Radiation Orchestra, a medley of the Stones' 2,000 Light Years from Home and the Byrds' 8 Miles High, with just a little bit of Third Stone from the Sun and Interstellar Overdrive thrown in too. That one from, I'm not sure the year that I'm going to go with, 2011, because their first album came out in 2009, and that's their second one, so I'm just going to take a wild guess, 2011. Hawkwind was in there, something I just recently acquired. It came out originally in 1977 and then re-released more recently for a Record Store Day thing a few years back. It's called Hassan Isada. Okay, there you go. Came out as a single, like I said, Hawkwind. King Crimson started off that set with Discipline, the title track of that 1981 album. And I want to once again mention, if you'd like a little more information and actually made information that makes sense as opposed to what I'm talking about, you can get it by visiting the webpage hermitradio.com. Check out the blog, The Hermit Rambles, and then scroll on down, look for show number 2629. That is this week's show.

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1: Probably the strangest track on the first Ultimate Spinach album. It was called, as you might have guessed, Funny Freak Parade. And like anything else on that album, it was written by Ian Bruce Douglas, who also provided lead vocals and some keyboards. From Finger Lakes Public Radio, you're stuck in the psychedelic era with the Hermit.
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three tunes from the Fab Four, from their middle period Revolver album, Here, There, and Everywhere, Paul McCartney tune. John Lennon's Being for the Benefit of Mr. Kite from the Sgt. Pepper's Lonely Hearts Club Band album, and a George Harrison tune starting it off from Revolver, the tune Taxman. And you are stuck in the psychedelic era with a hermit. Some of you catching a show on W.